haven't even been in the store. Back on the Saturn, I know that you born. Fuck me on Saturday, girl, in the morning. Fat in the bird, she gon' open her door. Screaming, I murder, just on your remorse. Gotta be cautious, can't pay the support. Stars in the ceiling, don't feel like a Porsche. Came from the trenches, just living on war. Most was a process, so I can afford. The

Christina Soul and Aquab on that one. Perfect for Wednesday morning. 16 minutes past 7. What's going on with you? How you doing, man? Are you on your way to work? Are you already at work? I'd love to hear it. Good morning, Brown. Good morning, Brown. For not asking your permission, I don't understand and see what's going on. Good morning, Brownberry. Big ups to you and all your crew. This is your guy Blazy from Ashaman. Shout-outs going out to all Malcolm workers. Why are you saying but? Shout-outs to all Malcolm. Why is there a but? And Butchers and Fafraha as well. I hear you, man. We're going to get into more music shortly. Brownberry, kindly play me Fire by Small Goldfish and Sack and Joshua Braka. Absolutely. I think that's we're going to get into that. No worries, 60. Good morning. Listen. Me and you go fight. Like, you are blackberrying my name again. Despond, I go spoil your name anyhow. Despond says he's listening to me inside time. I beg, give me Run Run by Shensia. You spoil my name, finish one request. It's not going to happen. It's not going to happen. Let's see. 17 past 7. I want you to tell you, I want to quickly tell you about Elon POS. 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Good morning, going out to you. Are you ready for Y area codes? Are you ready for it? Are you ready? It's gonna be epic, man. Get ready for it. The YFM area code is happening this month. It's going to be bigger, wilder. It's going to be crazier. It's going to be louder. Definitely. So many things planned for. The best part is actually free, so be a part of this. Start calling your squad right now. Get your fits ready. Clear your October entire calendar. Because when YFM says area codes jam, you already know what time it is. YFM area codes jam 2026. Bigger than before, better than ever. Details. Keep listening to us for the fine details. You get me? Now, there's something happened on the 16th of October at Labadi Beach Hotel. I'm talking about the 16th of October. It's a Friday. We're bringing together the people building inclusive workplaces across Africa. 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
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Good morning to you. I'd like to say special greetings going out to a couple of people.

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Good morning going out to you, Tevi. Tevi has sent me a picture. This picture has just placed the biggest smile on my face.

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1: Oh, yeah!

0: And that is from the late AKA. Call this one The World Is Yours. Of course, The World Is Yours. So go get it. Go get it. 39 minutes past the hour, folks. Time to get into Laughter of the Week. First play coming up. And then we get into our 3 for 3 for today. Second episode. New feel to the 3 for 3. So be part of it. And then we have D Black Top 5 Classic coming up in the final hour of the show on The Vault. So make sure you keep it locked right here. It's packed today on the Wednesday on the midweek.
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1: To my ever-loving wife, during the last year, I have attempted to make love to you 365 times. I succeeded 36 times. This averages once every 10 days, and the following is a list of reasons why I did not succeed. It's too hot, 15 times. It's too cold, 3 times. I'm too tired, 19 times. It's too late, 16 times. It's too early, 9 times. Pretending to sleep, 35 times. I'm not in the mood, 21 times. Mind my hair, 28 times. Is that all you think about? 83 times.
0: Laughter of the week.
1: To my ever-loving wife, during the last... This average 10 days, and the following is a list of reasons why I did not succeed. It's too hot, 15 times. It's too cold, 3 times. I'm too tired, 19 times. It's too late, 16 times. It's too early, 9 times. Pretending to sleep, 35 times. I'm not in the mood, 21 times. Mind my hair, 28 times. Is that all you think about? 83 times.
0: Shout from Y. With AJ the Hottest.

So that was your laughter of the week. First place, second player will come up in the second hour of the show. Today's Wednesday, folks, and you know tomorrow a brand new single drops from Age of the Artist. But today, I'll premiere the song. Just in case you think you've heard it before, forget. It's a different vibe, man. Now this is the proper one. The proper one. Fully mastered properly. That is coming up. First play right here on the Big Y. So just keep it locked. We'll do that in the final hour of the show. But for now, let's get into our 3 for 3. Today, second episode. All new today. It's all about voting for just one artist. And then from that one artist, I play 3 songs. So that artist gets the triple play. All right? So yesterday, King Promise won over Kiddy. Now let's see if King Promise can take over, or let me say RDJ can take over on today's 3 for 3. So we have 3 songs from King Promise, 3 songs from RDJ. King Promise, as usual, Slow Down, Favorite Story, Terminator. RDJ, Jesus Christ 2, Alhaji Poppin, and Ahumofe. So these are the 3 songs. So I'm going to start with King Promise. And then I'll follow up with RDJ 3 songs. And all you need to do is just vote for the artist based on the 3 songs from each artist. You vote for the artist and then that's it. Keep your fingers crossed and hope that everyone in the capital and beyond agrees with you. There are multiple, you know, platforms where you can vote. We have the Shouts and Why WhatsApp group. We have X. We have SMS. The call line will be act. Sorry, today we're not doing any of that. I keep forgetting. Okay, so today, because we have a lot to do today, we are not doing X. We are not doing WhatsApp group. We're not doing SMS. We are doing only phone calls. Yes, only phone calls. So 5 callers. Just 5 callers, all right? So that's about it. You hold the power. The 5 callers hold the power today on a Wednesday, all right? So let's get into the sample from, let's start with King Promise.

0: So that is your three songs each from your two favorite artists, King Promise and Ara the J. Looks like I have a first call on the line. Hello? Hello? Hello? Are you there? Okay. Hello? Once again, let me try. I can hear you loud and clear. Welcome to the show.
1: Okay.
0: Pekakra. Pekakra. Pekakra. Ho, bless her, bless her. Pekakra. All right, so that was Pekakra making sure he sends some little bit of message to the youth out there. Red means stop. No matter what color it is, don't take it, man. Don't take it. And remember, Aerial Coast is coming in the month of October. You don't want to miss it. All right? So first call going in for King Promise. I have four more calls to pick and about to get into my second caller. Hello?
2: AJ.
0: Hey, Nanisi.
2: The first caller went for Ara.
0: Yeah. It's Ara.
2: You said King Promise.
0: I said King Promise, yeah?
2: Yes.
0: My bad. Sorry.
2: I shouldn't even corrected you.
0: But don't even worry. It's already marked you already. So whether I say King Promise, it's marked. It's Ara the J. So that one, yeah, it don't go be anything, all right? But it looks like from the way you start the conversation, you won't fight me. It'd be Ara the J, where to go for? Hey, because we just come now. Oh, it wasn't King Promise. Like, this one to be fight. That is it. This one to be fight.
2: Yeah. No.
0: Okay. Anyway, that is it. How you doing?
2: I'm okay. Yourself?
0: I'm doing well. How is your mom?
2: She's fine.
0: Charlie, give your mom some big hug. Give me, eh?
2: Sure.
0: Definitely, man. All right, Nanisi. So, I'm not going to vote for you. I'm going to allow you to mention the artist. So, who are you voting for?
2: You should already know.
0: I'm just trying to get some clarification. That's all. That's all. Ara the J. Okay. Gotcha. Yes. Ara the J it is. Shout out, Nanisi.
2: To yourself. Right. To the next caller.
0: Okay. Bless up to you, Nanisi. You have a beautiful day, okay?
2: Sure, you too.
0: Always. All right, so that was Nanisi, the beautiful Nanisi.

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0: BBC News with Emily Thomas. In Ukraine, at least 20 people have been killed in Russian airstrikes across the country. President Volodymyr Zelensky has called the attacks the Russian army's birthday gift for Vladimir Putin, who turned 74 today. People across Israel and around the world have been marking the third anniversary of the October the 7th attacks, which saw Hamas-led fighters kill around 1,200 people and take more than 250 hostages. Hamas officials say Israel's subsequent offensive in Gaza has killed more than 75,000 people. The World Health Organization has warned against the use of surgery and medicine to tackle rising obesity rates in children. It advises adolescents to focus on healthy eating, physical activity, and behavior change instead. This year's Nobel Prize in Chemistry has gone to two scientists, Henri Cagon from France and Kenzo Suai from Japan. They've shown how chemical reactions can produce one of two mirror image forms of a molecule, which could prove critical for the manufacture of pharmaceuticals. The French Interior Minister has announced several investigations into alleged excessive use of force by police during the student protests that have swept the country. They say they've quarantined 10 people who came into contact with its first. The man died in Nairobi on Monday. Police injured in a knife attack at a school in the northeast of the country. They said a 19-year-old student has been arrested. And a Chinese fitness influencer has been dropped by her sponsor after she apologised for riding a bicycle during the Berlin Marathon in September. The woman, known as Abir, had claimed a personal best. And that's the latest world news from the BBC in London.
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6: 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Consider October 4th. Effie, I should say, Aquafa, every mountain. So, Sandy, I be pre, I should say. Jimmy DBT say, clean up exercise, NHIS registration, cooking competition, KK party, near Mania Rube, bring a beco so a few dream. Meminida October 10th for no, one I should say, Hene, Nana Oparocraft, Nehemia, Nana Jemfu, J Bebo Guandata, War, I should say, Deba Grounds, Ama, or Mamfu Abema, and Timqua, anything I Edwin, Yamba Betel, Jimmy DTB name, Professor Nana Tino. Vice President of the Republic of Ghana, Honorable Eriko Poku, Minister for Food and Agri, Odia Hohu Yaljibi, President of National House of Chiefs, His Excellency John Ejikun Kufuor, former President of the Republic, Lafe Nana Jumo Brobi, the Musia Sunkosu Hine A, Onokronaye, CEO of Capital View Hotel. 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
7: Shout from one. With AJ the Hottest.
8: Oh, yeah!

0: A classic piece, man. This one right here gets it, never gets old. LL Cool J. Ladies love Cool J. Yeah.
1: Do you think I'm meant to hurt you?
0: No.
1: Do you think I'm meant to hurt you? So let's laugh together.
0: Ride together.
1: God willing,
0: we're gonna die together.
1: Do you think I'm meant to hurt you?
2: No.
1: Do you think I'm meant to hurt you?
2: No.
1: Laugh together. Try together. God willing, we're gonna die together.
2: Shout on one with AJ the Hot.
3: Oh yeah!
0: And this song right here never gets old. Evergreen, LL Cool J, love you better. That's what he calls it.

0: He said his head coach broke his trust.
1: Yeah.
0: That is why he left camp during the Nations League campaign. Mm-hmm. You know, the coach said he would give him 30 minutes in the previous game. He said he warm up, sir. The coach will try.
1: He warm up, I don't make him play. A whole goat.
0: First half, oh, he make you warm up.
1: Oh, Charlie.
0: He watch, the coach say, he didn't assist the Charlie, you know, when he down. I can make you sit down, eh? Make you warm up, the close match.
1: Charlie.
0: Why you no go verse? So he then verse, because the coach told him that match, he'll be on the bench.
1: He go make he play 30 minutes.
0: Okay, you no go make you play, sir. Why make you the warm up?
1: You the warm up, yeah, like, what's the point?
0: Yes.
1: So treating him like an amateur player or somebody that's just starting out. That's not fair.
0: Yes, but
1: for somebody that's done a lot, and the what? He's what, the number one goal scorer in the world.
0: Yeah.
1: Come on, you don't treat someone
0: international
1: like
0: football.
1: That.
0: Football
1: international football, yeah. Exactly, and football history. You don't treat someone like that, you know, so disrespectfully.
0: Can't be treating the baby goat like that. Hello?
1: So who is the father goat?
0: Oh, obviously, Lionel Messi.
1: So it's Maradona.
0: Then do
1: not. Oh, they're kind. Hey,
0: but you know, upon all these, Ronaldo is saying that he's willing to accept any punishment they have for him.
1: Yeah.
0: Yes, because he knew at least if he vests, nobody the fans.
1: Yeah.
0: Like, if I go, like at least greet the fans, but he just walked out.
1: Yeah.
0: And left camp.
1: Yeah.
0: So he has apologized to his teammates, apologized to the fans, and
1: but not the coach.
0: And he's saying any punishment that will come forth, he's ready to receive it.
1: Mm. Mm. So At least he's owning up to it. Accountability.
0: Oh, it goes there. That's what they do.
1: Yeah.
0: Do you have anything for me?
1: Oh, yes. WNBA games returns today.
0: Let's go.
1: We've got game two of the semifinals between New York Liberty and the Atlanta Dream. Mm-hmm. And also another game two for between Golden State Valkyries and the Las Vegas Aces. So Aces are looking to level the grounds, make it 1-1. New York Liberty are looking to level the grounds to make it 1-1. And then Atlanta Dream are looking to go up 2-0. So is Golden State Valkyries. So by tomorrow, we would know who is going to level up and who is going to go up 2-0.
0: Okay.
1: Yes.
0: Interesting.
1: And you know, NBA preseason is still ongoing.
0: Yep.
1: In a couple of weeks, the main league is going to begin. So
0: preseason podium sees some strange results. NBA, anything can happen.
1: Yeah, you get anything can happen. Anything can happen. Right now, too, you know, they've traded players here and there. There's gonna be a whole lot of difference in the games. Have you seen the Christmas Day lineup?
0: No, I haven't.
1: Bro. The Christmas Day lineup. Adam Silver knew what he was doing when he decided that he was going to wait until LeBron James gets a team before. You remember that story?
0: I remember that conversation.
1: You remember it?
0: Yeah,
1: good.
0: I do.
1: So basically, for the past 25 years, LeBron James has always played on Christmas Day.
0: Yep.
1: So this time around, he's going to play against his old team and his son, the Los Angeles Lakers. So it's going to be Philadelphia Sixers versus your friend is saying Lakers. Yeah.
0: Okay.
1: Yeah. Denver Nuggets are also going to face Golden State. Golden State Warriors. Charlie. They are going to make the finals. Is going to happen again. I want to find this thing. Give me a sec.
0: Okay.

0: All right, so Jude, so on 25th December, Christmas Day, the San Antonio Spurs are going to face off the New York Knicks.
1: Okay.
0: So that's like a replay of the finals.
1: The final.
0: Yeah.
1: That's then, the final.
0: Yes, exactly. Then you have the

0: Miami Heat, which is Giannis Antetokounmpo and Bam Adebayo, going to face the Boston Celtics, which is going to be another cracker. Then you have the 76ers facing off with the Lakers. Then you have the OKC Thunder facing off Timberwolves, which is going to be another cracker. And then you have Denver Nuggets facing off. That's Jokic versus Curry. So, you know, it's juicy, you know, because it's Wemby versus Jalen Brunson, it's Giannis versus Jason Tatum, Joel Embiid, what's his name? LeBron James, Tyrese Maxey, Jaylen Brown against the Lakers, Luka Doncic, and then you have OKC SGA facing off with the new Timberwolves. And you know the Timberwolves, me right now, all the teams there, the ones that I'm really, really excited about is the Timberwolves.
1: Okay.
0: Because they secured LaMelo Ball.
1: Yep.
0: And you know how LaMelo plays.
1: Yes.
0: LaMelo will give you assists. Bro, assists. No.
1: LaMelo will be cheat code.
0: And guess what? They've acquired Jonathan Kuminga. Which means that with Ant playing, with Kuminga playing, their lobs are going to be flying. Assists here and there. Lobs here and there. Oh, God. Better number block him very soon. We about to make money.
1: Average the year.
0: Bro.
1: 10 assists the year.
0: Oh, what do you ask here? And also, they are best builder. You can't know. 8 or who is the only person who about 10 gram? Who the money 8? Because when you say, yeah, sure banker.
1: Yes, unless he's injured.
0: What's he say? Look at him.
1: Sharp.
0: Oh, God. It's about to be a sweet A. Most of them some new A. New ride. Yeah, Tiasis is a Betano Adaro.
1: Betano, no.
0: Oh, that's all, man. Exciting times ahead in the world of sports. Yeah.
1: We shall go now to Kivo Gari.
0: Yes. Kivo Gari.
1: I can't live without seeing or not speaking about Kivo Gari.
0: Yeah.
1: Yes. And what makes it more exciting, the fact that Charlie then bring some two new flavors with Charlie. Some classic delicious flavor and strawberry flavor day inside.
0: Yeah.
1: You tried some before?
0: Ah, biscuits.
1: How?
0: We carry go America. Bro, I carry like one strip of sachet go. I share some give the boys. Serious.
1: Hey.
0: Kivo Gari came in handy. Olai. Very, very handy.
1: Charlie.
0: Share. Oh, sorry, I'm not going to breakfast as our bend. Kivo Gari is there to save you.
1: Crowd, Kivo Gari. How much more you have to pay?
0: Everybody needs Kivo Gari.
1: Strawberry today. I want to go for some new one.
0: What do you see?
1: Strawberry flavor.
0: Yeah.
1: Charlie.
0: It'll be so crazy because, oh, that's grated cassava flakes.
1: Oh, okay.
0: Yeah, with a strawberry flavor.
1: Okay. You know, President, this one, you know how to just add water, no? You mix, no? You go.
0: Yo, yeah, this is
1: you.
0: Oh, yeah, who is your new one as well?
1: Ebiako.
0: I'm
1: a chill water, guys.
0: Charlie.
1: I've left you. I'm dead. Ready for everyone's acting.
0: Alrighty, guys, that was Why Sports. Right now, at this point, I don't think our sports sounds like sports anymore.
1: Well, you know, this is it. Rev can't shake his head. Tell him where you are.
0: Yeah. When our sports be the sweetest.
1: The sweetest.
0: Enjoyment. Yes. Anyway, Drew, thank you so much for coming through with some Wise Sports. We'll see you on Friday.
1: Yeah, Friday.
0: All right.
1: Hey, is that when you miss me now?
0: I know. That's what I said.
1: Why the trial?
0: Yeah, you my homeboy. Alrighty, so that was Drew Deliver with some Wise Sports. Now, guys, listen, if you need some biscuits, make sure it is original milk shortcake, all right? 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Both come with 50 megapixel camera to capture those special moments, and the A08 comes with a bigger 6,000 megahertz battery. Has up to 6 years of security and software updates. 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Charlie for Level Apple. CompuGhana, passion for technology. Now, if you're trying to be a millionaire, I've got a way for you, all right? Don't miss out on the Telcel Mahiti promo. We have a first winner, which is Adiza Ibrahim. 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At least by the end of next year, I should be able to speak really good French, you know, fluent French. And I guess I was saying, by the end of next year. This year, we only have like what, two months left. I can't learn French within 2 months. So give me up to next year.
2: Okay.
0: Yeah, okay. Next year by this time. Next year by this time. Demi too. I'm saying tout par français. Guys, it's time to make that move. It's time for a cold Malta Guinness. When the mind, body, and Malta Guinness unite, nothing is beyond your reach. 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And it's now selling at a cool 12 Ghana cedis. So remember to always look out for the proudly made in Ghana symbol on every can of Malta Guinness. When I say Malta Guinness, you say what? We move. Malta Guinness, we move. Thank you. If you missed out on Momo Hour on Tuesday, say less, all right? 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That's how it works. Now, guys, I know we don't talk enough about how stressful it can be to figure out what nourishing breakfast to give kids every morning, and that's why Milo All-in-One is such a great option. It has a creamy, delicious taste kids can't have enough of. So keep choosing Milo All-in-One, not just for that special taste, but also for the nourishing goodness. Milo, energy to go further. All right, guys. I want to say a special good afternoon going out to you, Big Dave. Hope you're having a wonderful afternoon, sir. It's time to go for a quick break. When we come back, it's time for Jam Town with the baddest DJ Kez. This is the drive of your life with the big bad wolf. It's AJ, Princess AJ. We'll be back after this.
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7:03, all right? Let's have this conversation. Meanwhile, it's 39 past the hour. Do watch out for our beauty and brain segment in a bit. And then the next hour, we're going to have our CJ report. We're also going to have our game of Mission Impossible. We'll also have our Alti Lounge in the last hour. In between then, it's Doski. We're keeping it vibely. Wavy Wednesday. Stay, enjoy.

No, please do not kill my vibe. Man, people, I have had a tumultuous week. Even though to look inside dictionary, that means I've had a hectic week. People trying to kill my vibe. So Kendrick came out to London, the O2 Arena, South East London to be precise, performing this epic track. Amongst others, had to give you a little bit of a flavor of that experience. Shout out K-Dot and the rest of the team, man. Compton to the world. In fact, we can call him Kwesi Lamar, can't we? Because he's one of us now. That is definitely official. Shout out to Spotify Ghana for bringing him out to the 233 a couple of months ago. Tried to get a hold of him there, you know, but it was just too... You know when there's too many people around, too many chefs in the kitchen? And yes, Shreya, it's all good, man. If you just tuned in, you are indeed locked onto the All Abroad A-List. This is the playlist that showcases the hottest tracks from Africans based abroad. I'm your host, Mark the Force, taking you on this musical endeavor, journey, whatever you want to call it, for the next 54, 55 minutes or so. Thank you for your company. If you want to interact with the crew, you know what to do. You can holler at us. But if you don't know what to do and this is your first time, excuse me for being presumptuous. If this is your first time, you can holler at us via Instagram and Twitter at All Abroad Africa and at Mark the Force. Now, before I go any further, man, have to take this time out to big up the Ghanaian...

0: and king of dancehall. Let's not even get it twisted. Man like Samini. He was in London last night. Still is here, actually. Performing at Afrofest. Shout out to all the organizers. A big shout out to AJ. Prolific managerial material. It was an absolute pleasure meeting her, as well as my BBC Africa colleagues. Hold tight, Stefania. Now, tonight on the show, man, we are heading out to a number of joints. Heading out to the 233 courtesy of Breathe Runway.
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